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1: Latterick.
0: Yeah, just trying to figure out, is this at the Motel 6 or at the bank?
1: Talk, take her, she's still online with him.

0: leading diagnostic based on where the phone is plotting. Letter eight, based on where the phone is plotting, it does look like they are in the parking lot of the Chase Bank. That's kitty corner from the Motel 6.
1: Copy that. We're in the area.
0: It was confirmed they are in the bank parking lot.
1: Flaherty, copy. 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
0: Just reading the notes here. Is the pedestrian refusing EMS?
1: That's what the notes say. We have not actually spoken to the pedestrian to get first party refusal as of yet.
0: Good copy. We'll keep that in there.

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1: 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Can you go again?
0: No one's trapped in this elevator.
1: That is correct. The note said it was an accidental push. I think they called you out there to reset the alarm is what I believe I'm reading with the notes. And Engine 3, just further clarification, the caller did say that they accidentally set it off but did not respond to the call taker, so they were not aware that they were not in the elevator.
0: Sure.

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1: Med 2.
0: We just cleared. If we're closer to tree lane, we can take that.
1: Copy that. I'll get you on it. Med 7, Med 2 is closer. I'm going to take you off it.
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1: That too.
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1: Copy med 2. Letter 2, do you copy?
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1: Copy, Med 7 on scene.
0: Medic 7, just so you have not made contact yet. We're trying to find our patient. The room number on the CAD isn't correct. Too bad. We're going to head in.
1: Med 7, I'll try to give the caller a call back and get clarification on the room number.

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1: Go ahead.
0: I tried to call the number back. Nobody answered, but I did get a voicemail for the third floor. So I do know they're somewhere on the third floor. I'll try again. If I get an updated room number, I'll let you know.
1: Copy. We've made contact with the staff. We'll find her.
0: Copy to 7.

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1: Letter number two.
0: We made contact and we're not needed. Full units are available.
1: Be letter two, bed seven, thanks for checking.
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0: 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You can cancel, please, if they're on the way.
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Com Center from Tower Ladder 8. Yeah, there's no injuries reported here. We're going to remain on scene and block for traffic here. We're going to need at least one tow truck.

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0: We are in the process of shutting down the command post. Any further calls will have to be processed through you folks. Thanks for your help today.
1: Sounds good. Y'all have a good night.
0: Thanks, you as well. If you could also take Team 1 and Team 2 and place them off duty.
1: On it.
0: You're the best. Thanks.

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1: Comm center, go ahead for minute 2.
0: I'm not sure if you made patient contact yet, but note here says he is laying on his patio outside. He can hear you buzzing, but he cannot get up to answer the door.
1: Minute 2 copies. No patient contact yet.
0: Copy. It does look like 105, so it does look like his patio hopefully is on the first floor. Not sure if you're able to access that from the outside.
1: Yeah, you're right. It'll be our ground floor. Thank you.

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1: God, just getting on Jupiter.
0: Yeah, we got the door prop for you. When you come inside, 151, you take a right at the reception desk. Take a right.
1: Right, I got it.

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1: This is Med 11. Go ahead.
0: Just the FYI, we're parked in the front, but you have to come around the back.
1: Copy that. Thank you.

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0: Hey, Med 7, looks like you're going to be the first in. PD might be 2. 14-year-olds cutting themselves with glass. Mom keeps hanging up on us, so we don't know where the glass is or really what's going on. So that's stage.
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1: 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We did get somebody to come to the door. 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
0: Oh, backcountry is open for you.
1: Copy that, we'll pull in the back.

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1: I was just checking to see if you copied your call, but I see now you do.

0: from engine one. Snap three, we're on the square, go ahead. I just keep on going. This guy had a piece of bad apple, he said, and he's feeling better now.
1: Copy that. Thanks, engine one. Comm center, med three is available.
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0: Going east.
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0: Confirm the apartment number. There is 0544 in this building.

0: Crown Center Med 11, is the right, baby? 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I'm in 504.
1: Will confirm the building address?
0: Letter 2, that's what they're confirming for us. 601 San Pearl, apartment 5004.
1: Letter 2, copy.

0: Gotham, Max 7.
1: Med 7.
0: Is this still at the same nursing home? Just looking at how the map's plotting, the numbers don't match as far as 3401 versus 3431.
1: Into that, I thought this address looked familiar. Hold on 1 second.

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0: 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We'll need the bed out of the ambulance, but we can get down there.
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0: I've got a medic two here to fully assessing right now.
1: Copy again. I should have said a sick call. We'll get it in for you.

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0: 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Hold on.
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0: 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Patient was three houses from his home. 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
0: Are there no injuries at this fog? Should we respond alone?
1: It is unknown if there's injuries. The caller is a neighbor. They're heading down to their unit to help. So at this time, we are unsure.
0: Copy. We'll call an ambulance if we need them.
1: Copy, Engine 3. Going alone. We'll keep Med 3 in house.

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1: Engine 3 said they're going to go and advise if they need you. 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They were going down to check on them.
0: Copy that. Thank you.
1: 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If they decide they need you, I'll put you back on the call. Thank you.

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0: 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Were you calling comm center?
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2: Yeah, it looks like they're not seeing anything and we can disregard, but we can also continue in just to take a peek around.
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1: Additionally, we have two mobile teams out here as well. They'll be coordinating with city ambulances if need for transport. Thank you.
2: Team 1 and 2 again.
1: Yes, sir. Thank you much.

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0: 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We were here with MPD, and we are going to clear ourselves from this. We're available.
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0: Med 5, we put our number in the CAD. We'll be there in about 5 to 7 minutes.
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1: 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Matt 7, you can return.
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0: Yeah, I'm coming from that town.
1: What's that?
0: That town's responding. We'll handle it for them.
1: Copy that 10 going alone. Engine 10, you can stay in house.
2: 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Engine 10 in house. Thanks, my time.

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0: We'll take a med unit here and they can come cold.
1: Engine 12, repeat that. You got cut off at the end.
0: 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They can come cold.
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0: Med 3 is going to be about collision injury one this time. We can take a hold.
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1: Yeah, comm center, do we have TD en route here? We've got traffic stoppage, as well as a car that's going to be need a tow from Schmitz.
0: Okay, I'll let them know. Comm center for Med 10, is Med 10 closer to that call of stating Carol to Med 8? 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
2: 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If it is, we don't need the engine.
1: Yep, Med 5, that's what I'm working on right now. I just wanted to confirm it. It does appear to be in the clinic. Engine 5, we're going to go ahead and clear you.

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1: Provider 7, go ahead.
0: Yeah, this does appear to be a phone line here in the back parking lot of the structure. Did you have a response from MG&E at all?
1: Letter 7, I'm on the phone with them right now. Do they need to respond or no?
0: It doesn't appear to be so. That's why I wanted to touch base with you.
1: Letter 7.

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1: This is Letter 7, go.
0: Hey, Letter 7, I chatted with MG&E. They're aware that they're probably communication lines, however, they're going to respond anyway.
1: Letter 7 copies, appreciate that. Do they give you a ETA on that?
0: They did not give me an ETA.
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0: I copy engine 3, we'll get you on the engine 1, you're going to be clear.

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0: I'm sending my 3.
1: Through your patients coming down to the lobby. Go ahead.
0: Yeah, we got patient contact. You can just go to engine 1.
1: 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You can return.
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0: 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I'm from Admin. 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
0: It's going to be an 18-year-old female, took about 30 Tylenol within the last hour. Alert oriented right now. Unless I go to UW, we'll be ambulatory when you get here.
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